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It's Martini in the Morning with Sinatra Tix coming up. 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

0: Oh, I liked that very much. Oh, that was thrilling.
1: I always thought Frank Sinatra was being facetious when he said that. But according to Charlie Pignon, the president of Frank Sinatra Enterprises, nope, he was being sincere. On the way, Renee Olstead, Bobby Darin, Jamie Cullum, and so much more coming up on martiniinthemorning.com.

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1: 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I started to listen to Martini in the Morning on 570 and 690 AM. After the station was sold, there was a serious drought of great music on the radio. Brad Chambers persevered, and within 6 months, he was back on the airwaves via the internet for the world to listen. That was 20 years ago, and the music is still going strong and better than ever. I get to hear Frank Sinatra, Dean Martin, Sammy Davis Jr., Tony Bennett, Jimmy Darin, and Bing Crosby, as well as contemporary artists like Steve Tyrell, Michael Bublé, Diana Krall, Dave Damiani, and more. 20 years of fabulous music that is timeless. 20 years of friendships with like-minded listeners that started out as lounge lizards in exile, now no longer in exile, but enjoying each other's company when celebrating any anniversary with Brad at Catalina Jazz Club. Thank you, Brad and Miriam. 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

0: 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Ooh, we are. Girl, we are. Indubitably, we are.
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1: Oh, the shark has pretty teeth, dear, and he shows them pearly white. 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
2: 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Where else would we celebrate the 20th anniversary of Martini in the Morning but at Catalina Jazz Club in Hollywood? Nothing but the best in jazz.

What good is melody? What good is music if it ain't possessing something sweet? Now it ain't the melody and it ain't the music. There's something else that makes this tune complete.

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losing, playing at games, acting out names, guessing the parts we've played. 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

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Where else will we celebrate the 20th anniversary of Martini in the Morning but at Catalina Jazz Club in Hollywood? Nothing but the best in jazz.

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Now you go through St. Louis, Joplin, Missouri, and Oklahoma City looks mighty pretty. You'll see Amarillo, Gallup, New Mexico.

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Where else will we celebrate the 20th anniversary of Martini in the Morning but at Catalina Jazz Club in Hollywood? 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
0: Now that's more like
1: okay. You win.
0: I hear you talking.
1: I'm in love with you.
0: All right. Okay.

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The big party is coming up Monday, September 28th at Catalina's Jazz Club in Hollywood, the site of so many events. 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And we'll do it again as we celebrate 20 years on the internet, playing these great songs performed by some of the greatest singers of all time. 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Where else will we celebrate the 20th anniversary of Martini in the Morning but at Catalina Jazz Club in Hollywood? Nothing but the best in jazz.

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Watch what you do. 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

0: Just past 5 a.m. on the west coast of the United States, Brad Martini Chambers checking in for our Boise, Idaho studios. It's Martini in the Morning, our friend Dickie Sheldon.
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Brad Martini Chambers celebrating 20 years playing these great songs just for you on Martini in the Morning. 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Monday, September 28th, Catalina Jazz Club in Hollywood. 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

Edie Gourmet. I'll take romance on martiniinthemorning.com. We got a lot of that. 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
1: Hi everyone, this is Brian Duff of Thousand Oaks, California, the number two Dean Martin fan in the world. I'm one of the OGs of Martini in the Morning. I used to listen in my car during commuting hours, and then later in its current form on the internet. Martini in the Morning has really meant a lot to me over the years, and in good times like birthdays, shout outs, and going to concerts, and then also in bad times, like in my dad's final days on the earth, he wanted Martini in the Morning playing by his bedside. There is a great word the Hawaiians use, I don't know if you've heard it before, but it's called ohana, and it means family, but it doesn't necessarily mean blood relatives, and it gets to be beyond that, like close friends. And Brad has created this wonderful ohana of folks from all over the world. Here's to another 20 more years, Brad. Martini on.
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appropriate song on this third day of September. And definitely feel like autumn here in Southern California. Where am I? Old Habits I Heart here in Boise, Idaho. Definitely feel like autumn. Frank Sinatra. Sinatra. Coffee. September in the rain. Frank Sinatra. A martini in the morning.

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Jane Monheit, Nat King Cole, and more coming up.

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Anthony Strong on a clear day you can see forever. 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

I thought I'd found the girl of my dreams. 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

0: 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I let her turn me down and say, can't we be friends?
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It's Martini in the Morning. The big party coming up Monday, September 28th, at Catalina Jazz Club in Hollywood. 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It's been an interesting ride. 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Monday, September 28th, Catalina Jazz Club in Hollywood. Ella Fitzgerald next.

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It's martiniinthemorning.com, Young Peterson Cotty.

Peterson Cotti on MartiniInTheMorning.com. It's Brad Martini Chambers in Boise, Idaho. Mother Miriam, somewhere. I'm looking for her. I don't see her. Well, anyway, 707 of the West is MartiniInTheMorning.com. Bobby Darin next.

0: Martiniinthemorning.com celebrating 20 years playing the greatest songs ever written online around the clock and around the world. You know, it's been going on longer than that because it all started with the old radio station LA in 2002. So if you include that, from that was December 12th, 2002. So it's been almost 23 years that we've been doing this. And somebody that's been a big part of that the entire time we just played, Dina Martin. She was coming around the radio station. She filled in a number of times. Daisy Torme was doing our afternoon show. And a number of times she had to either do something for... she was a voice talent around Hollywood. Every once in a while. In fact, she did a movie while we were doing the... She was on... It was a Clooney movie. She got all excited because she had a big crush on George Clooney. Syriana, I think, was the movie. Anyway, she had movies, and occasionally she went to the UK to visit her mom. And who was always ready to fill in for Daisy Torme? Dina Martin. And I looked at your birthdays. Mother Marion does our celebrity birthday research, and I looked at your birthdays, and we missed one today.
1: Really? Who's?
0: Dina's handsome husband, John.
1: John's birthday? Really? Uh-huh. And well, I guess they don't think he's important enough because they didn't put his name on any of the birthdays.
0: Well, we know better. I mean, John's been part of the Martini in the Morning family for many years. Mother Miriam usually bribes him when she needs Dean to do something or whatever. She bribes John. He is a big fan of Mother Miriam's banana bread.
1: Yeah, he's being punished. He's not getting any more.
0: Uh-oh, John. Not even on his birthday?
1: Not on his birthday.
0: Wow. I don't know. John, in fact, that last song we heard, John Griffith produced that, and he's really coached Dina through her, four or five albums. That she's done. Dina Martin there on martiniinthemorning.com. George, speaking of Clooney's, George's Aunt Rosemary is coming up. Robbie Williams, who started his career as part of one of the early boy bands, he was part of Take That, he's coming up. Dina's dad, Dina Martin, coming up, and a whole lot more. Something you'd like to hear, use the request link or just check in. Either way, let us know who you are, where you're listening. Our friend, Mother Miriam, Alfonso Lugo, is at it again.
1: I didn't hear that.
0: Alfonso Lugo is at it again.
1: He's, what did he do?
0: He's en route. He's listening as he flies from John Wayne Airport in Orange County. He's flying up to Seattle for a long weekend, then off to Vancouver and cruising back to L.A. I mean, he spends more time on boats, I think, than he spends at home in Mission Viejo. He said, looking forward to the anniversary show, hugs and kisses to Mother Miriam.
1: Oh, well, thank you. That's very nice.
0: In Seattle, where Alfonso Lugo is headed right now, showers in the vicinity, 56 degrees right now, cloudy with periods of light rain this morning, high 67. Cloudy skies early tonight, then partly cloudy after midnight, low down to 53, mostly cloudy tomorrow, then partly cloudy in the afternoon and a high around 70 degrees. He's headed for Vancouver. What a pretty town.
1: Didn't he come to one of our lunches with his wife?
0: No.
1: Yes.
0: No.
1: Yes.
0: No, Mother Mary.
1: Yes, Brad.
0: He does not have a wife.
1: Well, then he came alone. You don't remember that?
0: I don't know if he's been to any of our lunches. He's been to many of our parties. In fact, when we were doing the thing at Rive Gauche, the French place on Ventura Boulevard, he used to come there. He's come to many of our events. I don't remember him coming to lunch though, at Vitello's. By the way, we will have a September 2 martini lunch at Vitello's. It'll be the week of the week prior to the anniversary party. That means I'm going to be there for like a whole week this time around. By the way, I might be wearing, if the weather in Studio City

0: He's anything like it is here in Boise, I might be wearing long pants.
1: Yes, please.
0: Because it's a little chilly for shorts here in Boise. We'll look at the Boise weather here in just a second. Herron, Virginia, that's where Valerie and Elliot Livonian are listening. And Valerie says, someone needs to tell the weather it's September, not the middle of summer. And say, you know, it's funny, we're already in the fall. I mean, it's rainy and cloudy and gray, and then there are parts of the country that are just sweltering in this heat. It's kind of crazy. And Herron, Virginia, among them, sunny and 86 degrees right now. The feels like temperature 97. Sunny to partly cloudy today with a possibility of a shower or thunderstorm. High of 98 degrees. Clear tonight down to 73. Tomorrow, a few afternoon clouds, otherwise mostly sunny. Possibility that those afternoon clouds produce a little rain or thunderstorm. And a high tomorrow, once again, 98 degrees in Herron, Virginia. Here in Boise, Idaho, where it's already fall. Mostly cloudy, 58 degrees right now. It looks like mostly cloudy, possibility of some rain. High of 69. And tonight, possibility of more rain and a low down to 51 degrees. It's fall. It really feels like fall here.
1: Well, and welcome to Labor Day weekend.
0: That's right, Labor Day weekend this weekend. All right, it's martiniinthemorning.com. George's Aunt Rosemary up next.

0: Rod Stewart, martiniinthemorning.com, my foolish heart. It's Brad Martini Chambers in Boise, Idaho, with Miriam and her, hello, in her broadcast boudoir in Southern California. I got a text or a message from my son-in-law, Ben, last night, and I didn't look at it till today. Ben, like yours truly, is a pretty big sushi fan. We've got a handful of favorites around the Boise area. But what he sent me was a commercial for a new sushi, new way to eat sushi. It was a sushi pop, a push-up. You know how kids have those push-up pops? You push the popsicle comes out through the mm-hmm. container thing.
1: Now sushi's going to come up?
0: It's like a sushi roll, and you push it up, and it comes. I don't know if it's real or not. I couldn't tell from the video. You know, cause they put phony stuff on the internet all the time. Anyway, it said that they were available now at both Wave locations. So I look up the Wave Sushi. It's a place somewhere in Florida. So I guess we're not going to get them here in Boise. Very unfortunate. It's where's the place? They've got quite a menu. I mean, if I were...
1: I'm not a sushi fan, so it's wasted on me.
0: You're not?
1: Not at all.
0: Hours and location. Dora, Mount Dora and Maitland, Florida. The two locations. Sushi's yummy. It's really good. You know?
1: Raw fish.
0: Not all of it. Actually, the place that we go most often here, Boise, is a place called Nara Sushi and
1: tempura.
0: No, they have sushi. Well, they do have tempura, but their specialties are sushi and what's that soup that all the kids eat? Ramen. Ben Bailey's. This is my son-in-law. He was in Japan a couple times when he was in the Navy. And became a big fan of ramen, and he's got his kids. You should see Charlotte and Lola go at that ramen stuff. And then Charlotte and I, when we go out together, this place called Nara Sushi here in Boise. They got several locations. There's a Idaho roll, but it's cooked. It's really good. You might like that. You should try some. If you go to Nobu over in Malibu, the really fancy place.
1: You're going to catch me there.
0: One of my favorite things there, they have a creamy crab dish, and it's cooked too. In fact, most of the things I've eaten.
1: That sounds good.
0: Most of the things I've eaten at Nobu, they're cooked. Let's see. What else is going on? 750 in the West. Oh, our martini glasses. The place that we ordered them from, I hadn't used before. I ordered them, I approved the art, did all that, and then and paid for them. And then the girl that was handling the account, I didn't hear from her. And I was starting to think I'd been scammed. And I wrote her, I said, when are they going into production? You know, when are they going to be out? When are they going to be shipped? So Al, the engineer, comes out of his condo yesterday to go to lunch. And there's like this stack of boxes sitting by his door. He didn't, it's like they didn't knock or ring the doorbell when they delivered them, but they were shipped UPS, and they just stacked them outside his door in the hall.
1: Nobody knocks anymore. They just leave the package so anybody could walk away with it. You don't know that it's sitting outside your door.
0: It would have been hard to walk away. I just felt bad for Al. If I'd known they were going to be there, I could have had somebody help them, move them into the movement.
1: Well, you told them to send them to Al, so why?
0: No. I know it, but they didn't tell me they'd shipped. They didn't tell me squat. So poor Al gets surprised when he walks out of his place and sees all these boxes sitting out in the hallway. And then when he gets back, he has to haul them all inside by himself. We could have gotten some help if I had known they were going to be there yesterday. Mm-hmm. So the martini glasses are in at Al's. Those who are coming to our 20th anniversary party on the 28th, you can pick up your glasses there. and those who have ordered them that have to be shipped will ship them when I'm in LA in October. So there. So order your martini glasses. There are only a few dozen of them, and they're available. There's a link on our website, martiniinthemorning.com, where you can order your Martini in the Morning 20th anniversary martini glasses. Joe Benovlin is one of the people that ordered them to have them shipped. Joe, they're in. Sunny, 62 degrees right now in Beaumont, California. Sunny and a high of 84 today. Not bad. Clear tonight down to 51. Tomorrow, sunny and a high of 85 degrees in Beaumont, California. Oh, I heard from Heather Bailey Wanakunti. And she was in Glastonbury, Connecticut. Today she's back home in Ludlow, Massachusetts. She said, "Hello, dear friends, hanging by a thread. 48 hours until my toes are in the sand and my only decisions are beach, restaurant, and SPF. Until then, I'm answering emails with the dead-eyed determination of a woman who's already mentally left the building." So she's got 3 weeks of vacation, and part of that is coming to LA for the big party. So she's gearing up for it. They're going to some resort on Cape Cod, I think it is, for the first 2 weeks. In Ludlow, Massachusetts right now, foggy, 71 degrees, cloudy with drizzle this morning, then scattered thunderstorms this afternoon, high 82, partly cloudy this evening, fog developing later. Low down to 62, partly cloudy tomorrow, and a high of 83 degrees.
1: Did we do t-shirts this time?
0: No. Did not do t-shirt. Way. I couldn't afford to do t-shirts and martini glasses. And we've had so many people saying that their 15th anniversary glasses. Last time we did glasses was our 15th anniversary, and so many people said that they've broken them or lost them. So I figured 20, you know. Good time to do glasses, but I couldn't afford to do glasses and t-shirts. Got it?
1: No, because they pay for the t-shirt.
0: Actually, that's not true. We didn't do t-shirt, but there are t-shirts available. If you go to our website and click on the loungewear link, you can get Martini in the Morning t-shirts and hoodies and hats and coffee mugs. We don't do the martini glasses. We pay for them and produce a certain number, and then we distribute them. The t-shirts and stuff somebody else does. And like, if you decide you want a hoodie, you order your hoodie, they produce it and they ship it right to you. So that way we don't have to pay to produce a whole bunch of them and warehouse them and all that. Mm-hmm. So yes, there's 20th anniversary. Loungewear that you can order if you click on the link on the front page of our website. 7:55 in the West. Diana Krall coming up next on martiniinthemorning.com.

0: Oh, Marie.
1: Oh, Marie.
0: Oh, Marie.
1: Oh, Marie.
0: In your arms, I'm longing to be.
1: Longing to be.
0: Baby.
1: Baby.
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1: 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Come here, boy. Where, Marie? Where, Marie? Where, Marie? One zona. She pays her birthday. Farmer to me. Farmer to me. Oh, no, no, no, no, no, no. 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Oh no no the bracciata. Quando zona, ci pensa per te. Ha ha ha ha. Come on to me.

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Coming up, Nancy Wilson, Tony Bennett, Lady Gaga, Miss Peggy Lee, Nancy Wilson. I mentioned Nancy Wilson. Bill Cantos, one of the artists, a name you may not know, but after our 20th anniversary party on the 28th at Catalina Jazz Club, you'll know all about Bill Cantos. He's Herb Alpert's touring piano player. He toured with Herb and Lonnie for, I don't know, 2 years, and he's now touring with the Tijuana Brass. So he's you'll get to see him at our 20th anniversary show. Bill Cantos coming up in a duet with our friend, longtime Martini in the Morning friend, Aubrey Logan. That's all ahead on martiniinthemorning.com. Lou and Betty Mantell checking in from Wheaton, Illinois. Boy, the Midwest is just getting socked with heat. Partly cloudy, 96 degrees in Wheaton, Illinois, but oh my gosh, 117, that's the feels like temperature. 96 is the actual temperature, 117 is the feels like. Partly cloudy today with possibility of a shower or thunderstorm. Might be a kind of a relief if it does that. High temperature, we're at the high, 96 is the high today. Few passing clouds tonight, low down to 74. Tomorrow, rain showers early, some sunshine later in the day, high 91 again. I can just imagine that humidity. Our friend Constantine Kamenichi is wearing his towel, getting Mother Mary all excited. He said he's coming to our anniversary party. We'll love to meet him. We see him on our Zoom calls every Friday. By the way, we'll open the Zoom room tomorrow morning at 8 a.m. Pacific. We'll have a link in the email newsletter. I swear I'll get it out tonight on time. And there's also, if I don't get it out, or if you don't get the email newsletter, there's a link on the front page of our website. 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There's a little blue banner with a picture of Mother Miriam and me in Arfanta, Tarzo, Veneto, Italy. So that means it's somewhere close to Venice. Constantine, it's a little warm right now, 82 degrees, mostly sunny. Tonight, today's high, rather 87. Tonight's low down to 64, 88. Tomorrow's high with lots of sunshine in Arfanta, Italy, near Venice, I think. I'm not real good at my European, you know, where everything is. Geology. No. What's the word I'm looking for? I forget it. Cloudy, 59 degrees in Boise, Idaho. Overcast most of the day, high 71. Cloudy with showers tonight, down to 51. Cloudy skies early, and then partly cloudy in the afternoon, high tomorrow of 68. 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

One half of that duet will be on stage at our 20th anniversary party Monday, September 28th, Catalina Jazz Club in Hollywood. That's the male half, Bill Cantos, on Martini in the Morning, just past 8:30 in the West, celebrating 20 years playing great songs like this. 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

Miss Peggy Lee, Dave Barber, her husband at the time, playing the guitar. It's a good day on Martini in the Morning. Steve Tyrell, Billie Holiday, Michael Feinstein from his Gershwin Country album, a whole lot more coming up on martiniinthemorning.com.

0: So Michael Bublé double play, the official station of the Bublé Nation Martini in the morning.com. Let's see, Stuart. Where did I see an email from Stuart? There it is. Stu Taylor from St. Paul, Sir Tournois, Pas de Calais, France. I have no idea if I'm saying that right. He's inviting through a busy week contractors everywhere working on the new bathroom. Unexpected visitors from the U.S. on Monday and Tuesday needing attention. Not a lot of time for martini this week. Picking up my residency card next week so they'll let me back in France after the anniversary show. Gotta talk to you about an Android app while I'm there. I really would like to have martini in the morning on my Android phone and tablet. Glad to hear Mother Miriam's melodious tones and, of course, the music.
1: Thank you.
0: Stuart, old buddy, martini. We have a separate for
1: who's
0: the
1: Stuart.
0: Huh?
1: Who's Stuart?
0: Stu, that was who wrote that letter. Stu Taylor. You know Stu. He'll probably be in Zoom tomorrow. By the way, we open our Zoom room tomorrow, 8 a.m. Pacific time. Love to have you join the conversation. Always interesting. We have a separate app for the iPhone, iPads, and for iOS because the normal feed doesn't work well on the iOS platform. However, it works very well on Androids. I have a Android tablet, and also the computer in our fridge.
1: What is the difference?
0: Well, Android and iOS are very different. So we have the Streams app that works on iOS devices. But the... what's wrong with my headphones? The Android phones, the normal feed, our normal feed that we... It's our that works on everything, computers and so on. That works great on Androids. We have Android devices all over the house, mostly iOS, but we do have several Android devices, and the feed works very well on it, Stuart. If you have trouble with it, bring your Android phone and tablet with you to the We might not have time of the party itself, the Monday night party, but the night before the afternoon before, we have a cocktail party at Vitello's from 4 to 6 p.m. and then we're staying for dinner afterwards. We can I can show you on your Android device. Bring them with you if you can. So Stuart Taylor in that place in France, St. Paul, Sir Tournois, Pas de Calais, France. Showers
1: in the... You're killing that language.
0: What?
1: You're killing that language.
0: I have no trouble with English, much less, trying to speak French. Showers in the... Oh, our mayor here in Boise apparently did some speech or something in Spanish. We had fairly an increasing Spanish-speaking population in Idaho. And apparently... I just saw the headlines of the story. People across Idaho are up in arms and saying she should be impeached for speaking Spanish.
1: Well, that's ridiculous.
0: I know. It's like the old joke.
1: There's a lot of bigots there in Idaho.
0: Yeah, we do have some issues. It's like the old, on the International Speakers Tour, the old joke. What do you call a person that speaks three or more languages?
1: European.
0: No, you call them multilingual. What do you call a person that speaks two or more languages? Bilingual. Two languages. Bilingual. What do you call a person that speaks one language?
1: American.
0: Yep. Okay, back to Stu. In that place in France, I won't butcher it again. Showers in the vicinity, 67 degrees right now. Tonight... Cloudy with light rain and drizzle, low down to 65 tomorrow. Cloudy with periods of light rain and becoming windy later in the day and a high of 71 here in Boise, Idaho. Don't say it in Espanol. Cloudy, 61 degrees right now. Overcast, high 71 today. Showers in the evening. We had so much rain this morning, they had to cancel the first, the balloons flying on the first day of the,
1: oh my,
0: the Boise Balloon Classic. Mm-hmm. Yeah, it's kind of a bummer. Showers this evening, becoming a steady rain overnight, low down to 52. Cloudy early tomorrow, with partial sunshine expected, and a high temperature tomorrow, 68 degrees. Ugh. I have new reading glasses. I'm still having trouble seeing the weather. 65. We have some celebrity birthdays. Among them, he's a celebrity around here. He's Dina Martin's husband, and he's her producer and her everything. And he eats Mother Miriam's banana bread, which can't be said for everybody. Mm. You have nothing to say to...
1: No, I have nothing to say. He's on my shit list.
0: Don't say that. Kyle Wesley was in Lubbock for his mother's 91st birthday. And
1: so, and what?
0: He might not be back to the swear jar yet.
1: Too bad for him.
0: All right. John Griffith. Why is
1: Happy
0: he on your...
1: Happy birthday, John.
0: He shouldn't be.
1: Don't ask questions.
0: Last question. John Griffith is celebrating his birthday today. We don't know which one, probably 59 again. Back to our celebrity birthdays here today. I don't know any of these people on the top paragraph. Actress Valerie Perrine, 80 years old today, hard to believe.
1: God, I remember her.
0: I used to work with this guy, guitarist Steve Jones of the Sex Pistols. He was a disc jockey in a station I helped launch in L.A. Steve Jones of the Sex Pistols, 60. He younger than me? Huh. Actor Steve Chirippa from The Sopranos, 66 today. Singer Jennifer Page is 50. Actor Joel Johnstone.
1: What did he play?
0: I don't remember which
1: one.
0: Was
1: he the husband?
0: I don't think so. I think he was the husband's best friend, but I'm not positive. Joel Johnstone from the marvelous Mrs. Maisel, 45 today. That's pretty much it. If it's your birthday, happy birthday. John Griffith in Branson, Missouri. Celebrate big time. It's Martini in the Morning, 9:13 in the West. Sarah Vaughn next.

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Where else will we celebrate the 20th anniversary of Martini in the Morning but at Catalina Jazz Club in Hollywood? Nothing but the best in jazz.

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Makes no difference who you are. 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

Nice. 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So nice. Coming up, speaking of nice, the Two Martini Lunch. About to play your favorite artist times two. We start with a pair from Jane Monheit. Got Michael Bublé, Nat King Cole, and more coming up. The Two Martini Lunch is next on martiniinthemorning.com.

Martini in the morning, two martini lunch, Jane Monheit. Second or two from Jane with Michael Bublé on Martini in the Morning.

MartiniInTheMorning.com, 2 Martini Lunch, 2 from Jane Monheit, 2 from Michael Bublé. How about a pair from Nat King Cole? A Martini in the Morning, it's the 2 Martini Lunch.

It's feeling like that around here. Some places going through a heat wave, but here in Sutton, where am I? In Boise, Idaho. Feeling definitely like 'tis autumn. It's martini in the morning, two martini lunch, pair from Broadway star Joseph Leo Berry on martiniinthemorning.com.

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Two Martini Lunch continues with a pair from Ella Fitzgerald next.

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Ella Fitzgerald, 2 Martini Lunch, martiniinthemorning.com. This guy will be on stage as part of our 20th anniversary celebration Monday, September 28th, Catalina Jazz Club in Hollywood, James Tormé.

MartiniInTheMorning.com, James Torme from his album Love for Sale, Reminiscing in Tempo. Coming up, Tony Bennett next on the Two Martini Lunch.

0: it again. Please do it again.
1: Tony Bennett times two, second time with Diana Krall on Martini in the Morning. They did an album together, Tony and Diana. The album's called Love Is Here to Stay. Now the second of two from Diana Krall on Martini in the Morning from her album, Turn Up the Quiet.

Diana Krall wrapping up the two martini lunch on martiniinthemorning.com. The music continues. Dr. John, country star Trisha Yearwood, Chet Baker, Steve Tyrell, and more coming up.

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0: You think you're funny,
1: goody,
0: huh?
1: Goody for him, goody, goody for me.
0: Goody, goody for you.
1: And I hope you're satisfied, you rascal, you.
0: That's real cheeky.

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1: MartiniInTheMorning.com, celebrating 20 years on the internet, playing the greatest songs ever written for you. The big party is coming up Monday, September 28th at Catalina's Jazz Club in Hollywood, the site of so many events, nights filled with music, food, and fun. And we'll do it again as we celebrate 20 years on the internet, playing these great songs performed by some of the greatest singers of all time. Celebrate with us. Tickets are on sale now. There's a link at MartiniInTheMorning.com. There are links in our social media, and you can buy your tickets at CatalinaJazzClub.com. Where else will we celebrate the 20th anniversary of Martini in the Morning but at Catalina Jazz Club in Hollywood? Nothing but the best in jazz.

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MartiniInTheMorning.com, celebrating 20 years on the internet, playing the greatest songs ever written for you. 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Nothing but the best in jazz.